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2: It doesn't matter if you love him or capital H-I-M. Just put your paws up, 'cause you were born this way.

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first saw you, I was deep in clear blue water. The sun was shining, calling me to come and see you. I touched your soft skin and you jumped in with your eyes closed and a smile upon your face. 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